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No. I get my finger into everything I wanted. 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Because nobody wants you to be able to do the things that make you feel good, like you can't smoke on the airplane. I remember smoking on the airplane. I used to love to smoke on the airplane. Those were the golden days of air travel. They would just open the door at the airport, and you'd walk right out on the tarmac and up those

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She was a dusky, tall American beauty. And I put down my tray table and snorted a gram of cocaine until I got up my courage to say, "Can I have your phone number?" And she gave me the number. That was the good news. But the bad news was I got too stoned and I lost the number. The stewardess would have been better than the cocaine. I made an error in judgment. But still, I remember smoking on the airplane. Smoking on the airplane. Smoking on the airplane. Everybody did it. They'd gather on the back.

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0: 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Castro would charge 20 grand the airline to get your airplane back. He had a good business.
1: You can't believe that. You can't believe that.
0: It's over. For the liberal democracies.
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0: It's over.
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And the machine is bleeding to death. 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
2: This is Moscow. This is Moscow calling. On the 12th of April, the Soviet Union orbited a spaceship around the Earth with a man on board. The astronaut is a Soviet citizen, Major Gagarin Yuri Alekseyevich.

trying to free thy hand. 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

0: went to his grandmother's house, and I prayed at least 11 months before I came back to America. 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Off and on, Dizzy Gillespie, such a wonderful guy, he would call me to go out on gigs with him, and I'd go back in the house and pray again, you know.
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So take

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cup of walnut and 1/8 of a cup of yogurt. 2 tablespoons of fresh lemon juice and 1 tablespoon of sugar and 1 cup of dry celery and 1 cup of chopped tall apples. 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

flavors. He's got a Billie Holiday record. 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He's got him some.